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0: 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It's the weekend. Yeah. Weekend Radio.
1: Hi, my name is Osfrequencies.

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So if our time is running out, day after day, we'll make the mundane a masterpiece. Oh my, my, oh my, my love. I take one look at you, you're taking me out.

Caribbean girl, me know for tick, me know for top, yeah. 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

0: the house. 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I count money while he sucking my towels. Real nasty with them balls, all net, yeah, I'm gross. Why you talking about who body fake? With all them fillers in your face, you just full of hate. 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
3: 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On the weekend.
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5: 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And this town's lost its faith. Our colors will fade. Eventually, so if our time is running now. Day after day, we'll make the mundane a masterpiece. Oh my, my, oh my, my love. I take one look at you, you're taking me out.

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2: 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That's hot.
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0: 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That's hot, hot music.
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0: 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I gotta go.
1: He'll be back. It's a fact. He'll be back.
0: You'll see.
1: He'll be back. It's a fact. He'll be back.
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0: One hit after another.
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